0: Are you feeling country all over? 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

0: Tucker Wetmore looking for himself. Brunette Chris Matthews checking in Monday. Monday, not as fun. Hope your weekend was great, though. Hope your day's good so far. And new Corey Kent is up after Blake Shelton.
1: Well,

0: Corey Kent. They're a new country called Empty Words. It is Chris Matthews throwing some, these aren't empty words. These are good words. This is a good news part of the program where I want to shout out a 105-year-old. His name is Dominic. He played the national anthem on his saxophone. He did this over the weekend, Saturday, the New York Islanders home opener. Now, Dominic is a World War II veteran. He performed at UBS Arena before, and this brought the Islanders and the New Jersey Devil fans together. They honored Dominic as the game's veteran and presented him with a number 105 jersey. And if I'm even able to, like, make my lips work regularly at 105, much less to, like, be able to play the saxophone, Dominic is my new hero.
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Happened to me, Russell Dickerson, River Country 101.7. If you're looking for some family-friendly entertainment this October, Woodlawn Arts Academy students are bringing Madagascar, a musical adventure, to the stage. There are three performances happening the 9th, 10th, and the 11th.

0: jaded? How'd you get so jaded? Getting a little help from the hardest working woman in country music. Ella Langley is helping out Co Wetzel on that one. Chris Matthews here, wrapping up a Monday with Morgan Wallen and Dan and Shay on the way.
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0: rethinking some things. Luke Combs there. I'm Chris Matthews, getting rhetorical with Jason Aldean coming up. Also throwing some good news into your world and shouting out a kayaker who helped two people in their 80s after their car went into Chipago Lake in Massachusetts. So the couple actually got out of their car before the Good Samaritan brought his kayak to them. And they held on. He helped them to shore. They were treated by EMS at the scene. The car later pulled from the lake. And it just, I mean, like, what a terrifying experience. And thank God the kayaker was on hand. Officially a hero.
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1: 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This is going to be Saturday. Sterling Marketplace, craft beer tastings, live music, food trucks, fall fun, and more. VIP admission 2 till 3. 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

0: when I get to drinking, and there's Zach John King, and Scotty and the Blowfish also on the way. It's Chris Matthews, happy to be wrapping things up on your Monday.
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0: personal taste of your own medicine. She's Megan Maroney. I am Chris Matthews. Shouting out Navy Reservist Jack. Pyridin. Yeah, whatever. Jack is his name. Jack and fellow Jim Hunter Michael. So Jack and Michael, Jim Hunters, were at the Crater of Diamonds State Park in Murfreesboro, Arkansas, where they found a 6.03 carat diamond, the largest diamond found at the park this year. Jack live-streamed the discovery. It's a fingernail-sized yellow stone. They named it American Dream. It could go anywhere between $250,000 and $1 million. Makes me want to go dig in the dirt.
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Ain't No Love in Oklahoma. Luke Holmes there. I am Chris Matthews. Just happy to be hanging with you. Finishing things up on Monday. It's time to fan like a pro. 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

0: Pretty, Hudson Westbrook. It's Chris Matthews. Let him in anyway. New country from Blake Shelton on the way after she's loving life again. Ella Langley is up next.
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2: 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Good Damn is a song I wrote with my good friends Brock Berry Hill, Taylor Phillips, and a fella you might know by the name of Hardy. And it's a song about shooting your shot. 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

0: Her phone, keys, wallet, and you, Lainey Wilson, that's all she needs. It's Chris Matthews. 31-year-old dude was arrested in Idaho after he scanned packages of ramen noodles instead of his Walmart groceries at a self-checkout kiosk. Jesus pretended to ring up an entire cart full of merchandise, but they saw ramen noodles, ramen noodles, ramen noodles, ramen noodles. An employee called him, ramen noodles, called 911, ramen noodles. He's still there scanning ramen noodles. Police got there and determined, yeah, he just scanned ramen noodles instead of all his other items. He was charged with burglary and grand theft and forced to eat all the ramen noodles.
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I am Chris Matthews. 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

0: just want to be by you, Luke Combs and Chris Matthews. Happy to be wrapping things up at the end of Monday. Hope it was a great weekend. More great music still to come as well. Let's get some Zach Top on South of Sanity after a little throwback from Jason Aldean. That's up next.
1: Here's the deal. 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

That's Post Malone and Luke Combs with Guy for That. I'm Rich Krieger. Coming up, Kacey Musgraves dresses up like Ronnie Dunn. Here's Tim McGraw.

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This system was developed to provide information to the public during emergencies. This was a test.

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0: That's Jason Aldean. The song is Anytime Soon. Tim McGraw, Live Like You Were Dying right before that. I'm Rich Krieger. Kacey Musgraves currently on her Middle of Nowhere tour, and she gave fans in Nashville a big surprise when she brought out Ronnie Dunn for a performance of Neon Moon. But the real crowd pleaser was Kacey's outfit, because she dressed just like Ronnie. She had a wig, a fake mustache, sunglasses, tattoos, blue jeans, and a big old belt buckle. Coming up, Stella Lefty.
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That's Riley Green with Worst Way. Stella Lefty before that. I'm Rich Krieger. Coming up, picking the right colors to appear trustworthy. Also, Dan and Shay.

0: That's Dan and Shay. The song is Say So. I'm Rich Krieger. And if you want people to see you as trustworthy, you got to wear the right colors. Social scientists found that blue is the color that inspires the most trust. That's followed by navy, indigo, violet, soft lavender, and then green. Coming up, Jordan Davis.
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0: That's Luke Combs, Rethink Some Things. Jordan Davis, right before that, I'm Rich Krieger. Another hour's worth of great country music is coming up. We'll kick it off with Ella Langley.
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That's John Morgan. The song is Kid Myself. I'm Rich Krieger. Coming up, Chris Stapleton as the perfect TV villain. Here's Jason Aldean.

0: That's Zach John King. The song is Get to Drinkin'. Jason Aldean, Tonight Looks Good on Me. Right before that, I'm Rich Krieger. And Luke Grimes stars in a TV show called Marshals. It's on CBS. And he was recently asked who his dream guest star would be. And right away said Chris Stapleton. Luke said that Chris would make a really good bad guy and invited him to join the CBS series in the future. Now, technically, it wouldn't be Chris's first acting gig, though. He also had an uncredited cameo as a wildling in Game of Thrones back in 2019. On the way, Megan Maroney.
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1: 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I'm Rich Krieger. Coming up, what do we like to do most in the fall? Also, we'll hear from Morgan Wallen.

0: That's Morgan Wallen, Been By Now. I'm Rich Krieger. And what do we like to do most in the fall? Well, watching scary movies and consuming pumpkin-flavored foods or drinks tops a list of activities that Americans plan to do this fall. Fewer adults say they will display Halloween decorations and hand out Halloween candy. People will also carve a pumpkin, dress up in a Halloween costume, visit a pumpkin patch, take a child trick-or-treating, or attend a Halloween party. Coming up, Zach Brown Band.
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0: Jelly Roll with Hands Up. Zach Brown Band. Before that, I'm Rich Krieger. Kenny Chesney up next.
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That's Jason Aldean. Don't tell on me. I'm Rich Krieger. Coming up, John Party has to cancel a couple of shows. I'll tell you why. Right now, here's Lainey Wilson.

0: That's John Party with Boots Off. I'm Rich Krieger, and John had to cancel a couple of shows on his Gambling Man tour this past weekend after getting sick. His shows in Macon and Biloxi both postponed. He said in a video he was able to get through his last concert on Thursday, but he was only squeaking by. He said he wants to be 100% before returning to the stage. He did not want to perform while he's still struggling. The canceled shows will be rescheduled with new dates expected soon. On the way, Luke Combs.
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0: That's Coe Wetzel along with Ella Langley. The song is Jaded. I'm Rich Krieger. And get out there if you want to make new friends. Instead of placing your coffee order online, you could go stand in line. Instead of playing games on your phone while you wait, you could talk to the person behind you. Interacting casually with people is a great first step to making a friend. On the way, Cody Johnson.
1: We live at a time of turbulence. Fed rate hikes to fight inflation, oil instability, and D.C. is gridlocked heading into the midterms. If your retirement is mostly stocks and bonds, you may be taking more risk than you think. And when you're near retirement, a sharp drawdown at the wrong time can do real damage. That's where diversification comes in. A major financial publication calls it the number one secret account that American smart money uses to hedge against instability. It's precious metals. Gold and silver had a spectacular bull run over the past year, and monetary gold can help you get in now before it's too late. They've been

0: That's Hudson Westbrook. The song is Painted You Pretty. Cody Johnson before that. I'm Rich Krieger. On the way, Lauren Elena.
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2: 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This is Gavin Adcock. Here's my new song, Wannabe. Turn it up.

It's true. We do like to take the high road. However, we still got some friends in low places. 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

may be true that we do not have all our ducks in a row. 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

0: That's Lainey Wilson with Phone Keys Wallet. Morgan Wallen right before that. I'm Rich Krieger. And as we all know, Billy Ray Cyrus is the king of the mullet. So when he was asked to be in a new collaboration with country rock trio Deltona, it was only natural that he gave one of the members a mullet himself. He was in their music video for a remix of the song Parties in the Back, and he actually shaved the lead singer Ned Abernathy's hair into a mullet. Billy Ray said the project lined up perfectly with the 20th anniversary of Hannah Montana because his characters sang about wanting his mullet back. On the way, Shaboozy.
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That's Blake Shelton. That's his latest single, Let Him In Anyway. Before that, Shaboozy and Jelly Roll with Amen. I'm Rich Krieger. Coming up, if your feet hurt, it might be your shoes. Also, Stella Lefty.

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We do. 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

0: Stella Lefty, the song is Boston. I'm Rich Krieger. And do your feet hurt? Well, if they do, you're probably wearing shoes that are too small. Feet tend to get wider, longer, and flatter as we age as a result of supporting our body weight for years. 83% of adults studied were wearing the wrong shoe size. And poor fit can lead to bunions and toenail malformations and can affect your walking and also your balance. On the way, Chris Stapleton, also Riley Green.
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0: That's Riley Green with Think As You Drunk. Chris Stapleton, Nobody to Blame, right before that. I'm Rich Krieger. Another hour's worth of great country music is on the way. We'll kick it off next with Zach Brown Band.
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majority of the case of country music versus any other music on the radio. 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

Megan Maroney. The song is 6 months later. I'm Rich Krieger. Coming up, Miranda Lambert finally speaks out about the beef she had with Kacey Musgraves. Here's Thomas Rhett.

0: That's Chase Matthew holding it down. Before that, Thomas Rhett with Life Changes. I'm Rich Krieger. And I'm not sure if you're aware of it or not, but Miranda Lambert and Kacey Musgraves have officially made up. They reunited earlier this year on their first ever duet. It's called Horses and Divorces, but Miranda was just asked about it in a recent interview. And she said, like, does it matter anyways? What was it even about? Some dumb girl drama we don't even remember. And then she went on to say how it's best to let old drama be whiskey under the bridge, which also happens to be a lyric from their duet. Miranda summed it up and said, I don't have the energy anymore to be so grudgy. Coming up, Ella Langley, also Post Malone and Blake Shelton.
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That's Post Malone and Blake Shelton. Pour me a drink. Ella Langley, Love and Life Again, right before that. I'm Rich Krieger. Coming up, reversing the aging process. Also, Zach Topp.

0: Jelly Roll, hands up. I'm Rich Krieger. Morgan Wallen, up next.
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0: Dan and Shay, if you need help, say so. Say something. It's Steve Harmon. Three things you need to know. The Red Clay Strays have added 50 new cities to their 2027 tour. Are they expecting a big win at the CMA Awards in November? Why, what do they know we don't? CMA presents I Will Always Love You, celebration of Dolly Parton, live October 21st. It's a Wednesday on ABC, and all the money raised will go to Dolly's Imagination Library. And health news, Dasha. You remember Dasha. Did your boobs stop working? Did your truck break? Dasha is taking a temporary hiatus, I guess you could say. She has to undergo surgery to remove nodules on her vocal cords. Wishing the best for you, Dasha.
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0: From Co Wetzel, it's Steve Harmon. Co Wetzel and Parker McCollum are going to tour together. Here it is, early October, and I'm talking about a Christmas tour. 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
1: 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The Treat Street Parade and Palooza begins with parade assembly at 9 a.m. at Haymarket Square on West 3rd Street. Judging wraps up at 9:15, and the parade steps off at 9:30. The parade will begin and end at Haymarket Square, followed by costume awards at 10 a.m. Awards will be presented in four age categories: pre-K, kindergarten through first grade, second through third grade, and fourth through eighth grade. After the awards, families can head downtown for Treat Street from 10 to 11:30 a.m. with participating businesses handing out treats. There also will be a trunk and treat at the OSF Town Square Family Health Center on South Hennepin Avenue. So grab the costumes and candy buckets and save October 24th for a morning of Halloween fun in downtown Dixon. Meanwhile, a major renovation and expansion project at the Oregon Fire Protection District Station is now complete, and the improvements are already making a difference. The $4.1 million project at the station on Washington Street took about a year to complete. It includes a new apparatus bay, additional rooms and bathrooms, and remodeled kitchen, day room, and sleeping areas. Fire Chief Michael Noop says the project was needed because the district has more personnel and higher call volumes than the station was designed to handle 40 years ago. The project also included a new station alerting system that's cut the district's response time from more than 3 minutes to less than 90 seconds. Personnel can now be dispatched while a 911 call is still underway, allowing firefighters to gear up and get out the door faster. Noop says the improvements have also provided better sleeping, shower, and bathroom facilities for the district's 10 full-time employees and roughly 14 volunteers. The larger bays are designed to accommodate larger equipment in the future, including a ladder truck. Noop says the renovated station should serve the district for the next 30 to 50 years, while also helping with firefighter recruitment and retention. And the timing is significant. 2026 marks 150 years of fire service in Oregon. For more on these stories and others, visit ShawLocal.com, your trusted local source.
2: 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I'm Sam Ramirez. 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
3: I'm meteorologist Scott Laurie Moore with your Shaw local forecasts. Boy, the beautiful weather just rolls on day after day. Talking some gorgeous weather all week long into the coming weekend. Our temps today at around 76 degrees, a few degrees warmer than yesterday. We've got mid-50s and low 50s for tonight. Breezy south winds. Partly cloudy on Wednesday and Thursday with high temps in the 70s, lows in the 40s, and a good-looking stretch of weather for Friday and the coming weekend. Might see some more 80s coming up this weekend.
2: Right now, we have a clear sky, 50 degrees at River Country 101.7. 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

0: Hour, River Country 101.7, something about a truck. It is 6:22. Good morning, I'm Sam Ramirez. You know what today is? National Taco Day. Yeah, sure, it's Taco Tuesday, but today is National Taco Day, celebrated officially once a year. National Coaches Day. If you had a coach out there that made a difference in your life, a coach that you still look up to, give them a shout-out today. Maybe send them a text. Let them know how much you really appreciated them. National Coaches Day. It's National Noodle Day. Let's see here. It is also National German American Day, National Orange Wine Day, and National Fruit at Work Day, all today here on this October 6th. 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

0: Little Big Town, 630, River Country 101.7. Good morning with the Shaw Local Sports Report. I'm Sam Ramirez. Girls golf, Rachel Drew from Dixon headed to state after shooting an 86 at the sectional. She finished in 8th place at the Valley View Club. On the boys' side, Class 1A in Byron. Byron sectional champs. They shot a 320. Northridge Prep shot a second place finish. And Erie Prophetstown took third. Owen Van Zinduden from Fulton, medalist with a 76. Lucas Porter from Rock Falls qualified for state, shooting an 81. At the Class 2A Sycamore sectional, Dixon's Max Kitzman shot an 82. Brody Nicholas shot an 83, but both fell short of qualifying for state. High school girls volleyball last night, Newman, a 3-set win over Morrison. The win was head coach Debbie Kelly's 500th career win at Newman. Pearl City beat Polo 25-15, 25-18. Boys soccer, Dixon shut out Kewaunee 2-0. Harlem, a 1-0 win over Oregon. In girls tennis, Dixon with a 3-2 win over Sterling. Brooklyn Argus and Rachel Lance winners at number 1 and number 2 singles. While the doubles team of Jolie Ortgeisen and Ellie Dobie winners, Dixon now 14-2. The Duchesses will travel to Sycamore today at 4:30. Dixon boys soccer on the road at Dupec. That game in Pecatonica today at 4:30. And it's Pink Out Night, Breast Cancer Awareness Night at Lancaster Gym as Dixon girls volleyball takes on Rockford Lutheran in a Big Northern Conference meet tonight at 6 o'clock. For more local sports, visit ShawLocal.com. With this Tuesday morning Shaw Local Sports Report, I'm Sam Ramirez.
1: I'm Brandon Clark, and these are the stories making their way across your Shaw Local News headlines. Dixon's Treat Street Parade in Palooza returns October 24th, bringing costumes, candy, and Halloween fun to downtown Dixon. I'll tell you everything you need to know about the parade, costume contests, and where the treats will be waiting. Plus, a major renovation and expansion at the Oregon Fire Protection District is now complete, including a new alert system that's cut the department's response time from more than 3 minutes to less than 90 seconds. I'll explain how the improvements are making a difference for firefighters and the community. And after 11 years of planning, Ashton Animal Clinic has a new home. With more room for patients, staff, and expanded veterinary services, I'll take you inside the new facility and tell you why staying in Ashton was so important to the clinic. Plus, Northern Illinois 4-H is looking for young people between 15 and 20 to become camp counselors next summer. I'll tell you how to apply, what the job involves, and when the application deadline is. Those stories and more are coming up.
2: I'm meteorologist Scott Lauriemore with your Shaw Local Forecasts. Boy, the beautiful weather just rolls on day after day. Talking some gorgeous weather all week long into the coming weekend. Our temps today at around 76 degrees, few degrees warmer than yesterday. We've got mid-50s and low 50s for tonight. Breezy south winds, partly cloudy on Wednesday and Thursday with high temps in the 70s, lows in the 40s, and a good-looking stretch of weather for Friday and the coming weekend. Might see some more 80s coming up this weekend.
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0: Scotty McCreary on River Country 101.7. Good morning. It is 6:39. I'm Sam Ramirez coming to you live in the CGH Medical Center studio. CGH encircling you with exceptional care. It is now time for your Tuesday morning farm report.
1: 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Direct cash cattle trade was quiet. Show lists were lower in Texas and in Nebraska, but slightly higher in Kansas. No bids surfaced and asking prices were elusive. The bulk of the trade could continue later this week.

0: bright spot for the industry despite some domestic and global demand concerns. Barrows and gilts at the National Daily Direct closed 42 cents lower with a base range of $67 to $82 with a weighted average price of $76.81. The regional markets had no comparison. Butcher hog prices at the Midwest cash markets were steady at $60. At Illinois, slaughter sows were steady with moderate demand for light offerings from $43 to $55. Barrows and gilts prices were steady with moderate demand for moderate offerings at $53 to $63. Boars range from $25 to $35 and $15 to $20. Pork values closed 153 higher at 86.01. Loins, picnics, ribs, bellies were higher, butts and hams lower. Estimated hog slaughter was 493,000 head. At the CME, live and feeder cattle futures were pressured by technical selling as traders watched the distribution of the show list, and lean hog futures were supported by short covering. I'm Kellen Havikin for Brownfield.
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0: George Strait, the chair, River Country 101.7, 6:45. Good morning, I'm Sam Ramirez. We're clear right now, 49. Temperature today should hit 77. Lots of sunshine, a beautiful Tuesday afternoon coming up with a clear sky tonight, a low 53. Partly cloudy Wednesday, high 78. Sunny then on Thursday with our high Thursday at around 70. Cloudy Friday in our extended forecast, high 72. Saturday, Sunday, Columbus Day weekend, we can see temperatures in the low to mid 80s coming up this weekend. 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
1: I'm Brandon Clark with your Shaw local news. Save the date for one of Dixon's favorite fall traditions. Treat Street returns Saturday, October 24th to downtown Dixon, bringing costumes, candy, and plenty of Halloween fun for local families. The Treat Street Parade and Palooza begins with parade assembly at 9 a.m. at Haymarket Square on West 3rd Street. Judging wraps up at 9:15, and the parade steps off at 9:30. The parade will begin and end at Haymarket Square, followed by costume awards at 10 a.m. Awards will be presented in four age categories: pre-K, kindergarten through first grade, second through third grade, and fourth through eighth grade. After the awards, families can head downtown for Treat Street from 10 to 11:30 a.m. with participating businesses handing out treats. There also will be a trunk and treat at the OSF Town Square Family Health Center on South Hennepin Avenue. So grab the costumes and candy buckets and save October 24th for a morning of Halloween fun in downtown Dixon. Meanwhile, a major renovation and expansion project at the Oregon Fire Protection District Station is now complete, and the improvements are already making a difference. The $4.1 million project at the station on Washington Street took about a year to complete. It includes a new apparatus bay, additional rooms and bathrooms, and remodeled kitchen, day room, and sleeping areas. Fire Chief Michael Noop says the project was needed because the district has more personnel and higher call volumes than the station was designed to handle 40 years ago. The project also included a new station alerting system that's cut the district's response time from more than 3 minutes to less than 90 seconds. Personnel can now be dispatched while a 911 call is still underway, allowing firefighters to gear up and get out the door faster. Noop says the improvements have also provided better sleeping, shower, and bathroom facilities for the district's 10 full-time employees and roughly 14 volunteers. The larger bays are designed to accommodate larger equipment in the future, including a ladder truck. Noop says the renovated station should serve the district for the next 30 to 50 years, while also helping with firefighter recruitment and retention. And the timing is significant. 2026 marks 150 years of fire service in Oregon. For more on these stories and others, visit shawlocal.com, your trusted local source.
2: 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It is 7:02 on a Tuesday morning. I'm Sam Ramirez coming to you live in the CGH Medical Center studio. 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
3: I'm meteorologist Scott Lauriemore with your Shaw local forecasts. Boy, the beautiful weather just rolls on day after day. Talking some gorgeous weather all week long into the coming weekend. Our temps today at around 76 degrees, few degrees warmer than yesterday. We've got mid-50s and low-50s for tonight. Breezy south winds, partly cloudy on Wednesday and Thursday with high temps in the 70s, lows in the 40s, and a good-looking stretch of weather for Friday and the coming weekend. Might see some more 80s coming up this weekend.
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0: Chris Stapleton, Thing I'm In Love With You. It is 7:11. Good morning. I'm Sam Ramirez coming to you live again in the CGH Medical Center studio, CGH, encircling you with exceptional care. 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
1: With the Tuesday AM Business Report, I'm Jim Taylor on the RFD Radio Network. Rural bankers are growing more concerned about the farm economy as higher fuel and fertilizer costs weigh on producers. Creighton University's September Rural Main Street Index fell to 44.7, down from 50.3 in August. Readings below 50 indicate economic contraction. Ernie Goss, regional economist at Creighton University, says pessimism over higher input costs outweighed optimism about improving grain prices. Bankers identified fertilizer and fuel as the biggest financial pressures facing agricultural customers. About 53% cited higher fertilizer costs, while 47% pointed to soaring fuel prices. Farm equipment sales also remain weak. The September index came in at just 25, marking the 37th consecutive month below growth neutral. Meanwhile, 79% of bankers said tariffs are negatively affecting their local agriculture and livestock economies. Goss says rural bankers remain pessimistic about the next 6 months, with the economic confidence index falling to 26.3 in September. Mental health experts are seeing an increase in the number of people struggling with financial stress and depression tied to online gambling platforms. Liz Ward with Penn State Health Advancement thinks easier access to gambling than ever before has resulted in more people dealing with mental health problems tied to gambling. A study a few months ago by Epic Research shows the number of those being diagnosed with a gambling disorder rose more than 60% since 2018, with the biggest increase among young men. And Bayer plans to invest over $2 billion on a new pharmaceutical manufacturing site in New Albany, Ohio. 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

0: Morgan, Kid Myself, 721, River Country 1017. Good morning, I'm Sam Ramirez. True story today. Sort of reminds me one time we stayed at a rental home in Michigan that we figured out was haunted. But different story for a different day. We didn't say anything on verbal or anything like that. But a house rental operator on the island of Malta has threatened legal action against anyone falsely claiming that one of his properties is linked to ghost sightings. Gozo Stays is the Malta version of Airbnb, issued a statement on social media firmly denying rumors that an old farmhouse location in one of its sites is haunted. They said in a post, "We wish to state categorically that these rumors are completely false. On the dates in question, the house was vacant. No guests were checked in. No such incidents ever occurred on our property. Spreading false and unfounded claims damages our business, house, and reputation. We take this matter very, very seriously." Well, the ghost story that was reported over the weekend, a group of tourists stayed in the house and actually called police at 2 a.m. claiming that they had been attacked by a ghost. One guest alleged that an apparition slammed him against a bed and that he saw a man walk through a closet glass door. Another alleged that he had seen a man very clearly. His face was white and he had no eyes. Other guests claimed that kitchen appliances moved on their own and switched on their own on and off. And one other person said you could hear voices inside. Now, these were coming from different people over different times that had the same complaints about this farmhouse. And now the Malta version of Airbnb and the owners are threatening a lawsuit against anybody who says that property is haunted. Our true story today.
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1: I'm Brandon Clark, and these are the stories making their way across your Shaw Local News Headlines. Dixon's Treat Street Parade in Palooza returns October 24th, bringing costumes, candy, and Halloween fun to downtown Dixon. I'll tell you everything you need to know about the parade, costume contests, and where the treats will be waiting. 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And after 11 years of planning, Ashton Animal Clinic has a new home. 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I'll tell you how to apply, what the job involves, and when the application deadline is. 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
3: I'm meteorologist Scott Lauriemore with your Shaw Local Forecasts. Boy, the beautiful weather just rolls on day after day. Talking some gorgeous weather all week long into the coming weekend. Our temps today at around 76 degrees, few degrees warmer than yesterday. We've got mid-50s and low-50s for tonight. Breezy south winds. Partly cloudy on Wednesday and Thursday with high temps in the 70s, lows in the 40s, and a good-looking stretch of weather for Friday and the coming weekend. Might see some more 80s coming up this weekend.
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Rich on a Tuesday morning in our 7:30 back-to-back River Country 101.7. Good morning, I'm Sam Ramirez, coming to you live in the CGH Medical Center studio, CGH, encircling you with exceptional care. It is now time for your Tuesday morning local sports report. Good morning with the Shaw Local Sports Report, I'm Sam Ramirez. Girls golf at the Valley View Club sectional action on Monday. Dixon's Rachel Drew shot an 86 to finish in 8th and advance to the state tournament in Decatur coming up later on this week. On the boys' side, the Class 1A Byron sectional. Byron shot a 320 to take first. Northridge Prep, they finished in 2nd. Erie Prophetstown headed to state, finishing in 3rd. Owen Van Zuden from Fulton, medalist with a 76. Lucas Porter from Rock Falls finished in 14th, shooting an 81, qualifying for state. Class 2A in Sycamore, Dixon's Max Kitzman shot an 82, and Brody Nicholas shot an 83, but both fell short, qualifying for state. Girls volleyball last night, Newman a 3-set win over Morrison. The win was Newman head coach's Debbie Kelly's 500th career win. Pearl City a winner over Polo in girls volleyball, 25-15, 25-18. In boys soccer, Dixon a 2-0 win over Kewaunee Monday afternoon. Harlan beat Oregon 1-0. In girls tennis, the Dixon Duchesses with a 3-2 win over Sterling. Brooklyn Argus and Rachel Lance at number 1 and number 2 singles winners. And the Dixon doubles team of Jolie Ortgeisen and Ella Doby notched a win. Dixon now 14-2. Duchesses will travel to Sycamore today for a girls' tennis meet at 4:30. Dixon boys soccer on the road. Big Northern Conference matchup at DuPec today at 4:30. That match in Pecatonica. And Dixon girls volleyball tonight. It is Breast Cancer Awareness Pink Out Night as the Duchesses take on Rockford Lutheran at Lancaster Gym starting at 6 o'clock. For more local sports, visit shawlocal.com with this Tuesday morning.

0: Morgan Wallen on River Country 101.7. Good morning. It is 7:44. I'm Sam Ramirez. We were live on location yesterday, ribbon cutting ceremony at TCS Construction, Sterling Fence and Deck. They got a brand new building there at 1404 West 4th Street. 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We were there from 10 until noon. They had a grand opening celebration. 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And we had a great time visiting with our friends. 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

0: Faith Hill on River Country 101.7 with This Kiss. It is 7:50. What's going on at the Dixon Theater? Take It Easy and Ain't That America. Tributes to the Eagles and John Mellencamp coming up this Saturday night. That is a 7:30 show. Hey, next Friday night, Night of the Living Dead. The 1968 classic will be on the big screen next Friday night at 7:30. The next Saturday night, it's Sabbath, Rain and Blood. Tributes to Black Sabbath, Ozzy and Slayer. 7:30 show coming up on October 17th. They're going to have Young Frankenstein on the big screen October 23rd. And then October 24th, it is Almost Queen. Experience the magic of Queen live October 24th. You can get more information at DixonTheater.com. 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
1: I'm Brandon Clark with your Shaw Local News Report. After more than a decade of planning, an Ashton Veterinary Clinic is finally settling into its new home. Ashton Animal Clinic officially welcomed the community to its new location on North 1st Street on October 3rd. Owner Dr. Linda Gould says moving to a new building has been an 11-year project, one she describes as a major career goal. The new clinic has more square footage, larger and more exam rooms, an expanded lobby, a dedicated surgery and treatment area, additional laboratory resources, and room to grow. The clinic had been located on Main Street in Ashton since the 1960s. Gould took over the business in 2012 and says improving the facility has been a goal ever since. She says staying in Ashton was important because that's where the clinic's clients are. The new space also gives the staff a dedicated break room, meeting and training space, and a better working environment. Gould says the expanded facility will allow the clinic to perform additional surgeries and offer diagnostic capabilities that weren't possible in the old location. She also says the new building provides more room to separate animals when the lobby is busy and creates a cleaner, more sterile environment for patient care. Gould says the possibilities for the clinic are now wide open. And Northern Illinois 4-H is looking for young people interested in taking on a leadership role at next year's 4-H camp. Youth ages 15 to 20 as of June 6, 2027 are encouraged to apply to become counselors for the Northern Illinois 4-H camp scheduled for June 6th through the 10th at Rock River Christian Camp in Polo. Counselors help lead activities and games, mentor younger campers, facilitate team-building activities, and help create a safe and memorable camp experience. Previous camp experience is not required, and applicants do not have to be 4-H members. All selected counselors will receive training to prepare them for the role. A virtual camp counselor question and answer session is scheduled for October 20th from 6 to 7 p.m. on Zoom. It's a come-and-go session where potential applicants can ask questions about camp, counselor responsibilities, training, and the application process. New counselor applicants will need to provide 2 references, and applications are due November 1st. Northern Illinois 4-H says serving as a camp counselor can help young people build leadership, teamwork, and workforce skills while making a positive impact on younger campers. For more on these stories and others, visit shawlocal.com, your trusted local source.

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4: I'm meteorologist Scott Lauriemore with your Shaw local forecasts. Boy, the beautiful weather just rolls on day after day. Talking some gorgeous weather all week, long into the coming weekend. Our temps today at around 76 degrees, few degrees warmer than yesterday. We've got mid-50s and low 50s for tonight. Breezy south winds, partly cloudy on Wednesday and Thursday with high temps in the 70s, lows in the 40s, and a good-looking stretch of weather for Friday and the coming weekend. Might see some more 80s coming up this weekend.
3: Right now, we are sunny. We are 49, a chilly start. But again, temperatures today are going to get into the 70s by this afternoon. River Country 101.7 spotlighting Ashley Cook. Here's Baby Blues.

0: Joe Nichols right here on River Country 101.7. It is 8:11. Good morning. I'm Sam Ramirez, coming to you live in the CGH Medical Center Studio, CGH, encircling you with exceptional care. Tuesday facts today, according to kids, about 1/4 of parents have done this, and that is forgotten a child's birthday. 18% of kids surveyed said they have done this behind their parents' back, and that is looked over their parents' shoulder to get an internet password. And 55% of dads do this for their kids on a regular basis, and that is make their lunches. So there you go. Tuesday facts today, River Country 101.7.
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0: Catholic Church on River Country 101.7. We heard Luke Bryan before that. It is 8:22. Good morning. I'm Sam Ramirez. 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
6: Wiffles recognizes this week's Corn Belt Award winner, Samantha Nauman of Henry Sinachwine High School, for her outstanding leadership qualities in school and in the community.
7: Samantha's active in sports as well as various school and club organizations. 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
8: That is definitely one of my favorite things because there's no timeouts. 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It really, truly is you versus the water.
7: She spends a lot of time volunteering to help give back to her community and plans to swim in college. She also plans to study mechanical and biomedical engineering.
8: Biomedical engineering ends up making prosthetics. 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
6: Wiffles Hybrids, not a seed company, the corn company.
0: 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Join Josh Dillon and Brian Weidman this Friday night as the Amboy Clippers take on the Orangeville Broncos in an 8-man football game. 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
1: 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Dixon's Treat Street Parade in Palooza returns October 24th, bringing costumes, candy, and Halloween fun to downtown Dixon. I'll tell you everything you need to know about the parade, costume contests, and where the treats will be waiting. Plus, a major renovation and expansion at the Oregon Fire Protection District is now complete, including a new alert system that's cut the department's response time from more than 3 minutes to less than 90 seconds. I'll explain how the improvements are making a difference for firefighters and the community. And after 11 years of planning, Ashton Animal Clinic has a new home. 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Plus, Northern Illinois 4-H is looking for young people between 15 and 20 to become camp counselors next summer. I'll tell you how to apply, what the job involves, and when the application deadline is. 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
3: I'm meteorologist Scott Laurie Moore with your Shaw Local Forecasts. Boy, the beautiful weather just rolls on day after day. Talking some gorgeous weather all week long into the coming weekend. Our temps today at around 76 degrees, few degrees warmer than yesterday. We've got mid-50s and low 50s for tonight. Breezy south winds, partly cloudy on Wednesday and Thursday with high temps in the 70s, lows in the 40s, and a good-looking stretch of weather for Friday and the coming weekend. Might see some more 80s coming up this weekend.
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0: Green on River Country 101.7 839. Good morning, I'm Sam Ramirez. 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
0: It's that time of the year again. 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

0: Thomas Rhett, Die a Happy Man on River Country 101.7. It's 8:50. Birthdays today on October 6th. Actress Elizabeth Shue is 63 today. Country singer Tim Rushlow, he was the lead singer of Little Texas. He is 60 today. And actor Brent Gelman, he played Murray on Stranger Things, 50 today on October 6th.
1: Hello, everyone. I'm Amber Schmidt.
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0: River Country 101.7. It is 8:54. Good morning. I'm Sam Ramirez. In studio with me this morning is our friend Spencer from the Dixon Theater. Spencer, how you doing today?
1: Good. Thank you for having me, Sam.
0: It's always good to visit with you, kind of get an update of what's going on at the Dixon Theater. And you guys got a candidates forum going on tonight at the theater.
1: Yep. Tonight at 6 o'clock. If you want to come and hear from some of the candidates that are going to be on your ballot on November 3rd, we are going to have candidates from the Illinois Senate or Illinois State Representatives race, the U.S. House of Representatives race, as well as the Lee County Board. So if you're interested in any of those elections or just want to kind of see and meet who's going to be running for office, that forum starts at 6 o'clock tonight at the Dixon Theater.
0: 6 o'clock tonight at the Dixon Theater. And then coming up this weekend, this should be a great show, Ain't That America and Take It Easy.
1: Yeah, I'm excited for this one. It's going to be, it's a John Mellencamp tribute as well as an Eagles tribute following that. It's a really cool show. They do a fantastic job. It's really cool having the two of those tributes kind of performing together. Those tickets are going fast. If you want to get good seats for that, I think the last time I checked, we were coming up on 500 tickets sold.
0: Nice.
1: So
0: good.
1: The best seats, I think, might already all be taken. But if you want to, if you're interested to see that show and want to not be sitting in the nosebleed section, I'd recommend going and getting your tickets as soon as possible.
0: That's coming up this Saturday night, 7:30. That should be a phenomenal show. Ain't That America, Take It Easy. I'm going to throw a little plug for a showing on the big screen next Friday night. It is Night of the Living Dead. That is next Friday night. It's one of my favorite movies.
1: Yes.
0: It'd be fun to see that on the big screen. Leading into Sabbath and Rain and Blood, October 17th. That's next Saturday. That'll be a good show as well.
1: Yeah, October 17th is going to be a hell of a show.
0: Mm-hmm.
1: Sabbath is obviously Black Sabbath tribute. Rain and Blood is a Slayer tribute out of Chicago. We were really lucky to get them attached to that show, so I'm excited to have them coming in and have kind of more of a regional band representing at the Dixon Theater. That's going to be super exciting. That show is at 7:30. I think we've still got a couple box seats left for that one.
0: Okay.
1: So if you really want to get good seats for that show, I think those are still available as well.
0: And then the following Saturday, Almost Queen. And I'm going to tell you, I've seen a Queen tribute band, and I kid you not, Spencer, I remember closing my eyes, and I swore it was Freddie Mercury. This should be a fantastic show coming up on October 24th.
1: Mm-hmm. We put a lot of effort into our process of picking the Queen tribute we are going to bring in. We wanted to make sure that they were going to be worthwhile to come see. There are a million and one Queen tributes out
0: right
1: there. So we went through kind of great pains to make sure that we vetted through the Queen tributes that we could get. And Almost Queen is definitely one of the top national Queen tributes. So we're really, really lucky to have them coming in. And that one, those tickets are going real fast.
0: I bet.
1: I would, if you're interested in coming to see that show, I know, obviously, I'm biased on wanting people to come to the Dixon Theater, but if you're interested in seeing that show, I'd recommend getting your tickets online and not getting them at the door, because when we get to the 24th, there might not be tickets available at the door.
0: Don't wait too late. Get those tickets today at DixonTheater.com. And then on October 30th, the Rocky Horror Picture Show.
1: Yep, we're doing, we are partnering again with the Mosaic Theater Troupe, and we're doing the live shadow cast of the Rocky Horror Picture Show. So it's going to be a really fun night. That went really well for us last year. So we're excited to be bringing that show back and working with Mosaic again. If you've never been to the Rocky Horror Picture Show, it is a fantastic, fun evening. It is not family appropriate. This is an adult show, for sure. But it is very fun. I will say people either love it or hate it, but it is definitely something you need to experience once. So if you've never been, come out to the Dixon Theater. The live shadow cast means that we're watching the movie live and have the movie audio, but then there is a live performers on stage also performing out. So you kind of get the feel of the original movie and the classic, but you also get kind of the vibe of going and seeing a live production of the Rocky Horror Picture Show.
0: You can get information on everything we chatted about at DixonTheater.com. You got holiday shows coming up and starting late November as well.
1: We're coming up on the end of the year, the last bits of 2027. So we've got three holiday shows planned this year. We are bringing back the Prophecy Show. They are a TSO tribute that have been a huge hit with the community. So we bring them back almost every year kind of as a holiday tradition. They're going to be here the week weekend after Thanksgiving on November 27th. Then we are bringing in Santa's Circus, which is what it sounds like. It is a Christmas-themed circus.
0: Oh, fun.
1: With Santa is the ringleader of the circus. It is all a bunch of Christmas characters and elves that are all the performers. It is a full circus show with ribbon dancers and acrobatics and balancing acts. Tons of fun. Very cool show. That show, we are starting a little bit early for families, and it's not the longest show out there. So it's at 7 o'clock, and
0: okay.
1: You can expect to, if you bring your kids out, you'll be able to get them in bed before 10 o'clock.
0: Okay, so a quicker night. And then you got one on December 19th. This sounds like a fun one, too.
1: Yes. On December 19th, we are bringing in Christmas with the Drifters. It is the Drifters, famous for Under the Boardwalk mm-hmm. and This Magic Moment. It is the Drifters. They're coming in.
0: Nice.
1: They are one of those bands that obviously a lot of the original band members have either passed or mm-hmm. are no longer in the band, but they are one of those bands that have kind of kept their band going by
0: yep.
1: swapping out members over the decades, and they have continued to travel and perform this whole time, doing new stuff, doing a lot of their classic stuff, and this is their Christmas show where they do all kinds of like classic Christmas music. They mix in a little bit of their classic Drifters music. It's a fun show, really cool. We did adjust that time, actually, just last week. We made the decision to shift that to being a matinee show.
0: Mm-hmm.
1: So that show is going to be at 3 o'clock. We think that's, especially on the 19th, being so close to Christmas.
0: Right.
1: We thought a matinee show was going to be a little more flexible for people's holiday plans.
0: And Spencer, before we let you go, mention again the Dixon Encore fundraiser that you have going on right now.
1: Yeah, so to give you a little more detail about how that campaign works, the main focus of it is obviously replacing a lot of the broken chairs
0: mm-hmm.
1: On the main floor, repairing a lot of the original 1922 chairs up in the balcony, but replacing those chairs on the main floor costs about $500 per chair.
0: Oh, wow.
1: So we are raising $500,000 just to go towards the repair and maintenance of the chairs we're keeping and then replacing all of those main floor
0: mm-hmm.
1: chairs. As a silver donor to the campaign, that's going to be a $500 donation. You'll get a dedication on our website, dedication plaque out in the lobby, but you'll also get a dedication on the chair that you
0: okay.
1: essentially paid for to replace. So if you want to learn more about that, you can go to DixonTheater.com, hit the donate tab, and it'll take you right to our Encore campaign where you can learn more about the different levels of donating, learn more about the silver level donor and getting that dedication on those chairs. And anybody that donates under $500 at the bronze level still gets a dedication on the website, and there's still going to be a dedication plaque in the lobby kind of recognizing that donation at any level. So if you can't quite squeeze the $500
0: sure.
1: for that, we will happily accept any donation. And there are obviously donation levels above $500 as well if you are interested in donating more. And there's all different kinds of perks that go along with those different levels. So if you want to learn more about that, head to DixonTheater.com, click that donate tab.
0: Spencer, it's always good to get caught up with you every month. We'll do it again in early November.
1: Fantastic. Thank you.
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2: 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Save the date for one of Dixon's favorite fall traditions. Treat Street returns Saturday, October 24th to downtown Dixon, bringing costumes, candy, and plenty of Halloween fun for local families. The Treat Street Parade and Palooza begins with parade assembly at 9 a.m. at Haymarket Square on West 3rd Street. Judging wraps up at 9:15, and the parade steps off at 9:30. The parade will begin and end at Haymarket Square, followed by costume awards at 10 a.m. Awards will be presented in four age categories: pre-K, kindergarten through first grade, second through third grade, and fourth through eighth grade. After the awards, families can head downtown for Treat Street from 10 to 11:30 a.m. with participating businesses handing out treats. There also will be a trunk and treat at the OSF Town Square Family Health Center on South Hennepin Avenue. So grab the costumes and candy buckets and save October 24th for a morning of Halloween fun in downtown Dixon. Meanwhile, a major renovation and expansion project at the Oregon Fire Protection District Station is now complete, and the improvements are already making a difference. The $4.1 million project at the station on Washington Street took about a year to complete. It includes a new apparatus bay, additional rooms and bathrooms, and remodeled kitchen, day room, and sleeping areas. Fire Chief Michael Noop says the project was needed because the district has more personnel and higher call volumes than the station was designed to handle 40 years ago. The project also included a new station alerting system that's cut the district's response time from more than 3 minutes to less than 90 seconds. Personnel can now be dispatched while a 911 call is still underway, allowing firefighters to gear up and get out the door faster. Noop says the improvements have also provided better sleeping, shower, and bathroom facilities for the district's 10 full-time employees and roughly 14 volunteers. The larger bays are designed to accommodate larger equipment in the future, including a ladder truck. Noop says the renovated station should serve the district for the next 30 to 50 years, while also helping with firefighter recruitment and retention. And the timing is significant. 2026 marks 150 years of fire service in Oregon. For more on these stories and others, visit ShawLocal.com, your trusted local source.
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5: I'm meteorologist Scott Lauriemore with your Shaw Local Forecasts. Boy, the beautiful weather just rolls on day after day. Talking some gorgeous weather all week long into the coming weekend. Our temps today at around 76 degrees, few degrees warmer than yesterday. We've got mid-50s and low 50s for tonight. Breezy south winds, partly cloudy on Wednesday and Thursday with high temps in the 70s, lows in the 40s, and a good-looking stretch of weather for Friday and the coming weekend. Might see some more 80s coming up this weekend.
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0: 17. Good morning. I'm Sam Ramirez. Again, thanks to Spencer from our friends at, again, the Dixon Theater for joining us live in studio today and getting an update on everything coming up at the Dixon Theater over the next month. 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

0: River Country 101.7, there goes Thomas Rhett. It is 9:30 here on a Tuesday morning. Hey, don't forget, coming up at 10 o'clock, it is the Senior Showcase at Nortland Mall, 10 to 2. 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

0: encircling you with exceptional care. I'll tell you, we have been busy with live broadcast. Last week, we were at Bunnell Industries last Wednesday for their ribbon-cutting ceremony. We were at the Rock Falls Tourism and their Lumberjack Show in Rock Falls on Saturday. Yesterday, we spent a good time over at TCS Construction. They got that beautiful new building there at 1404 West 4th Street in Sterling. We were live with them yesterday. Today, we're going to head down to Nortland Mall Senior Showcase starting in a little bit. We'll be there noon to 2. Toyland, the opening of that at Farm and Fleet coming up Saturday. I actually need to keep a calendar of things that I have going on this month. 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
1: Wiffles recognizes this week's Corn Belt Award winner, Samantha Nauman of Henry Sinachwine High School, for her outstanding leadership qualities in school and in the community.
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3: 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Basically, the end goal is to be able to help give back. If I can design a new way that a prosthetic fits on someone's arm and then they gain more motor control, that would be the most amazing feeling because then I gave something to them that they couldn't have before.
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0: Yeah, but who's going to take care of that big country estate? I mean, that's a lot of work. And you know you're going to do it all by yourself. 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

0: It's her brand new one that's Megan Maroney's medicine. What if the medicine in question is a GLP-1 that you'd really like to take, but, you know, they're expensive? I don't know. You might want to take a page from John Goodman's book, actor John Goodman. He's in the new movie Digger. And when they had the movie premiere and he was present, everybody was like, no, that's not John Goodman. He has lost more than 200 pounds. And obviously, everybody wanted to know, you know, how did you do it? According to him, he did not use any GLP-1 medications. He cut out snacking. He controlled his portions. He just started eating smaller meals.
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0: It's a pretty big promise to make. I mean, you could start smaller. 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That's Ty Myers on River Country 101.7. And you are invited to the third annual Spooktacular Halloween Lighted Golf Cart and UTV Parade. 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It's going to be tons of fun. You do need to be signed up for this by the 14th, which is next Wednesday. If you want to do that, drop in at Rock Falls Tourism office, 603 West 10th Street.
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2: Hey, y'all, this is Brantley Gilbert, and this is my new song, Good Damn. Good Damn is a song I wrote with my good friends Brock Berry Hill, Taylor Phillips, and a fella you might know by the name of Hardy. And it's a song about shooting a shot. Long story short, hope y'all dig it.

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Lainey Wilson is on the way with her new one. And if you feel like going to a nice restaurant and treating yourself, I fully support that. But you do have to pay for it. I'll explain coming up.

0: Keys, Wallet. I mean, it's right there in the title of the song. That's Lainey Wilson. That's her latest. This happened last weekend. Guy went to a seafood restaurant, ate $64 worth of food, and then faked a medical emergency to get out of paying for his tab. The restaurant was like, fine, we're calling 911. First responders showed up. They checked the guy out. The first responders were like, nope, this guy's totally healthy. He's completely fine. He has been charged with theft of services. He's been charged with making a fake 911 call. He got arrested. He's in jail. His bond has been set at $3,000. Yeah, just pay the $64 next time.
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He did and asked me anything online with his fan club, and somebody actually asked him, you know, you doing okay after the end of your marriage? And he said that he feels defeated. That was the word he used, but that he's doing okay. The whole family's doing okay. You know, they'll get through it. I'm so sad for him. That's John Party on River Country 101.7 with a look at the forecast from your 13 Weather Authority. It's fabulous. Sunny today and tomorrow with highs in the mid-70s. By Thursday, cooling off a teeny bit with a high on Thursday in the upper 60s. Right now it's 71.

0: now that it's autumn, it's a great season for, you know, being by your favorite person. That's Luke Combs.
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0: be performing at the Grand Ole Opry next week. 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
2: I'm Brandon Clark with your Shaw Local News Report. An Ogle County judge has denied a former Carroll County Sheriff's deputy's request to dismiss two charges in connection with the 2024 death of an 18-year-old Mount Carroll man. Matthew Herbstreith, 45, of Savannah, faces charges including reckless homicide and reckless conduct and the death of Jackson Cradle. Cradle's body was found around 3:30 in the morning on July 28, 2024, on Illinois Route 78, less than a mile north of Mount Carroll. A forensic pathologist determined he died from blunt force trauma caused by a vehicle pedestrian crash. Herbstreith and a Carroll County dispatcher, both off duty at the time, reported finding Cradle's body to the county dispatch center. Herbstreith was arrested about 8 months later. In court Friday, Herbstreith's attorney, Joseph Knack, argued the reckless homicide and reckless conduct charges should be dismissed because prosecutors had not provided enough specific information to establish recklessness. Knack pointed to allegations that Herbstreith had been consuming alcohol and was inattentive while driving, arguing there was no evidence he was intoxicated. Prosecutor Charles Colburn of the Illinois State Appellate Prosecutor's Office argued the charges provide sufficient detail and that Herbstreith has been able to prepare a defense. Ogle County Associate Judge Anthony Pesca agreed with the state and denied the motion. Pesca previously ruled in July that the charges contained sufficient specificity after the defense made a similar request for more detail. The judge also considered two additional defense motions involving evidence prosecutors may present at trial. One sought to prevent prosecutors from introducing evidence of Herbstreith's alleged alcohol consumption. Pesca denied that motion. The second involves a phone call made by the dispatcher who was with Herbstreith before Cradle's body was found. Pesca has taken that motion under advisement. The state argues the evidence could help establish what happened that night and the circumstances surrounding the case. Herbstreith has pleaded not guilty to all charges. His next hearing is scheduled for October 29th, with jury selection set to begin November 9th, and the trial scheduled to start November 16th. And while the courtroom calendar is looking ahead to November, downtown Dixon is getting ready for some fall fun much sooner. Dixon's annual Scarecrow Festival returns Saturday, October 17th, from 10 a.m. to 2 p.m. 6 blocks of downtown fun will be filled with family-friendly activities, including the Pumpkin Derby, kids' games, pumpkin painting, a petting zoo, craft and food vendors, and a donut-eating contest. There will also be street performers, the Dixon Municipal Band, line dancing, and more throughout the festival. And for more on these stories and others, visit ShawLocal.com, your trusted local source.
3: River Country 101.7, we are live on location here this Tuesday morning. We are at Nortland Mall here in Sterling, and we're going to be here until 2 o'clock. It is the Shaw Media Event. It is their senior showcase, and it's going on here at Nortland Mall today. Folks, they got over 40 different vendors here, local businesses, local nonprofits. A lot of folks are here today to get you going in the right direction, whether it's a retirement plan, health care, things like that. Again, it's free of charge to come in today, walk around. I know they have some different contests that are going on here today, and obviously we're going to learn more about it as we move through our broadcast today here at Nortland Mall. Again, we are here live until 2 o'clock today. It is the Senior Showcase going on with this live report. I'm Sam Ramirez.
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4: I'm meteorologist Scott Laurie Moore with your Shaw Local Forecast. Gorgeous sunshine and mid-70s today, around 77 this afternoon. Building temperatures tomorrow, we're close to 80 degrees. Southwest winds warming the numbers a little bit here into the midweek forecast. We've got a nice stretch of fall weather the rest of the business week with 70s Thursday and Friday, some 80s around for the weekend. And our next chance for rain holding off until early next week towards Monday night and Tuesday. Next chance for showers for us.
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7: 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And on the hands of time.
6: And you can thank God.

0: did not write it, and the people who did write it are insisting that it's just a universal concept. It wasn't written with any one particular person in mind, because it kind of applies to all of us. That's Blake Shelton's brand new one. I'm Jenny. There's a new study about people who eat breakfast on a regular basis. Basically, the earlier you eat, the better. They found that people who eat breakfast by 8 a.m. have the lowest mortality risk. That mortality risk goes up the later you eat breakfast. If you do tend to eat a healthy breakfast every day, but you eat it like at 10 o'clock, you're not getting as much benefit out of it, according to this new study. If you don't eat breakfast at all, that's a mistake. According to what they found in this study, you can cut your overall mortality risk by almost 30% if you will eat a healthy, balanced breakfast every day. That's pretty gigantic.
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6: River Country 101.7. We are live on location here on this Tuesday afternoon. We are here at the Senior Showcase at Nortland Mall. This event going on until 2 o'clock. A lot of different vendors are here. Sarah Hadley from the Northern Illinois Cancer Treatment Center is with us. Sarah, how you doing today?
7: Hi, Sam. Good. How are you?
6: I'm doing well. What are you guys doing here today?
7: We are here just to make sure that, you know, the local community knows that we have radiation treatment close to home. I know that no one wants to go through the radiation, and cancer is a scary world, but it's nice having it close to home, so that way you don't have to travel for your daily appointments.
6: It's something that, like you said, it's a scary topic, but when it does happen, if it happens, it's good to know we have something like the Cancer Treatment Center right here in our backyard.
7: Yes, absolutely. And we want to provide care as if you're our own family. And, you know, we're here to help if that situation ever comes about.
6: Sarah, what's kind of your role to roll at the Northern Illinois Cancer Treatment Center?
7: So I'm the patient navigator. So I'm kind of the first person that you'll see that comes in if you need any testing ordered, any PET scans. And then I kind of help guide you through your cancer journey with us.
6: Again, we are here at Nortland Mall, Senior Showcase going on. 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
6: Well, Sarah, it's good to see you. 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
7: Thanks so much, Sam.
6: Again, we are live here at Nortland Mall. It is, again, the Senior Showcase going on here until 2 o'clock. Stop on out. With this report, I'm Sam Ramirez.
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He co-wrote it with his brother, and they picked Tucson and the words "too late" just because of the play on words. It wasn't based on real life. That's how songwriters' brains work. 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
7: River Country 1017, we are live here at Shaw Media Senior Showcase, again here at Northland Mall. This is going on until 2 o'clock. They have over 40 different vendors here, and one of the vendors here is Help at Home, and Zach has come all the way up from Canton. Zach, how you doing today?
8: I'm doing well. Thank you for having me here.
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8: 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Well, I cover a wide area, but our offices are all over the state of Illinois. 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
8: 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We service seniors and the disabled all across the state of Illinois. Mm-hmm. We are homemakers. So the idea behind our company is to go in and help people out with those household items that, as we get older, become more and more difficult, mm-hmm. right? We are coming in to do everything from your bathing, your dressing, your dishes, laundry. We will help you with, you know, you're getting to and from your medical appointments. We'll do your grocery shopping for you. The idea here is to help people out in the home so that they can stay in the home, aging with dignity where they belong.
7: And Help of Home, it looks like you guys have been doing it for over 50 years.
8: That's correct. We just got done celebrating our 50-year anniversary. We're on year 51 now.
7: Year 51.
8: Yes, sir.
7: Would have started back in 1975.
8: Yes, sir.
7: Again, they are one of the many vendors here at Northland Mall today. And you guys are going to be here till about 2 o'clock if anybody has any questions.
8: Absolutely. Please come and see us. Please come and see everybody. I mean, granted, everybody here has got great information. We all make up our own little piece of the overall senior wellness pie. So please get out here. We'd be happy to have you. And nothing to lose, folks, and everything to gain.
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8: My pleasure. Thank you for having me.
7: Again, we're going to be here till 2 o'clock. Zach and our friends at Help at Home will be here as well, along with the other vendors here at Northland Mall Senior Showcase going on. 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
10: Good day. I'm Jared White with Ag Headline News on Brownfield. President Donald Trump is taking steps that he says could lower fuel costs for America's farmers and ranchers. Speaking at a rally in Grand Island, Nebraska Monday night, he said,
11: I'm going to sign a historic executive order to officially waive the off-road requirement and allow anyone to purchase tax-free red dye diesel for any reason.
10: Ag economist Greg Ibendahl with K-State University says the measure may not have a major impact for farmers.
12: The vast majority of their diesel fuel is already untaxed.
10: Several states have already moved move to suspend taxes on non-red dyed diesel. Farmers should check with state regulations to avoid fines and penalties. Ag Secretary Brooke Rollins is meeting with industry stakeholders in central Iowa today. Brownfield's Brent Barnett is there.
3: Rollins is expected to take part in a roundtable to discuss the USDA's new era of American seed sovereignty. Other scheduled speakers include U.S. Congresswoman Marionette Miller Meeks and Congressman Zach Nunn, both Iowa Republicans, as well as Iowa Attorney General Brenna Byrd. The secretary is also expected to discuss President Trump's new executive order that lifts taxes on dyed diesel. Brownfield will have more updates from Rollins' Iowa stop. I'm Brent Barnett, Brownfield.
10: The executive director of Invest in Our Land, a nonpartisan group aimed at ensuring farmers have adequate access to conservation support, says concerns continue to mount around staffing levels within the USDA. Rebecca Bartles tells Brownfield.
12: 23% of USDA NRCS staff were cut. Farmers sending us pictures of their local NRCS offices with signs on the door. Closed today due to lack of staffing. With cuts of that quantity, it's almost impossible to engage with the program.
10: Bartles says the organization is also concerned that the USDA's planned reorganization will further reduce staffing levels and farmer access to conservation support. For these stories and more, visit brownfieldagnews.com.
13: Over the past few years, the COVID-19 pandemic has affected how we live our daily lives. Today, we also face a mental health pandemic that threatens our well-being as we attempt to rebuild our social networks and communities.
14: The pandemic has reminded us to value

0: Tuesday. Gorgeous Tuesday afternoon is a perfect day to stop on out. Senior Showcase going on until 2 o'clock here. Shaw Media's event. They have over 40 different vendors. And Janine from Vitas Healthcare is with us. Janine, how you doing today?
1: I'm doing well. Thank you so much.
0: Talk a little bit about what you guys do and kind of what your role is at Vitas Healthcare. Mm-hmm.
1: Well, again, my name is Janine. I am the VITAS representative, so I'm the marketer for the area. We are happy to service Whiteside County as well as Lee County, too. We're hospice, so we are one of the oldest hospice companies in the United States. Mm-hmm. We've been around since 1978.
0: Oh, wow. Okay.
1: Very proud to represent them, and the one thing is that we will always do is go wherever that patient needs us, wherever they call home.
0: Which, you know, it is a sensitive topic, but it's an important topic, and that's kind of what you do, and you make sure that everybody's going to be comfortable, the family's taken care of. That kind of seems like what your role sort of is.
1: Exactly. We really focus on the comfort and quality of life at end of life, mm-hmm. and try to honor what that patient and family wants.
0: And I think this is a cool event that Shaw Media does. I say we because we are an offshoot of Shaw Media. But I think this is a cool event, what they do here. 40 different vendors, people come out, and they can really learn a little bit of everything.
1: I agree. It's any time that you can get together and learn from each other and what the community offers is a wonderful, wonderful opportunity.
0: Janine, we want to thank you for joining us and sharing a little bit about what you do at VITAS, and thanks for joining us here on this Tuesday afternoon.
1: Thank you.
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0: Hopefully it does not go so far as to end up at the attorney's office. 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
1: River Country 101.7 as we kick off hour number two. You still got about an hour to get down here to Northland Mall in Sterling. It is the Senior Showcase event going on until 2 o'clock. A lot of different vendors are here. Nick Pepper from 724 Fitness is with us. Nick, how you doing today?
2: Good. How are you doing, Sam?
1: I'm doing well. What are some questions that people ask when they come up to your booth normally?
2: Yeah, so some of it is like asking, like, do we have like anything specific for like senior training or whatever, mm-hmm. which we do with like our chair yoga. We have specific like semi-private for seniors, but honestly, like even a lot of our classes, we have a lot of our clients are really ages like 45 to 75. Mm-hmm. I train three women that are in their middle 70s, and a lot of those like do a lot of our different yoga classes or even just some of our like strength classes, aerobic classes as well. So that's a big question. You know, does our gym accept silver sneakers or Renew Active?
1: Right.
2: That's another big one, which we do as well. So that covers our 24/7 access to the gym. We also like a brand new thing that we're promoting today that we have is our red light therapy bed.
1: Okay.
2: Some people are familiar with red light. It's becoming more mainstream, but a lot of people aren't familiar with it. So that's where we're trying to educate, because red light therapy is great for helping with arthritis and joint pain. It helps with recovering from a surgery or an injury. It has like weight loss properties, like, you know, skin properties. Like, we even had like a Newman football player that used it to help recover from an injury recently. So a lot of benefits. It's actually our same bed. We look for the best one out there. Like, it's won multiple awards, and it's actually won awards, but it's also used by down in Scottsdale, Arizona, at the leading cancer treatment center down there. So it's actually multiple benefits to the red light therapy. So
1: I don't know if you got a chance to meet Marilyn. She was walking by earlier. She said, "Where's 724? She goes, "I drive by it all the time." And you guys are in a great location.
2: Yes, absolutely. Yeah, she did stop by.
1: Yeah.
2: I actually got her number. I'm going to call her later to set up an appointment. But yeah, we love our location now that we actually have the whole building now, too, which is great. It's kind of very centrally located with Rock Falls and Sterling. So
1: what's your website, Nick?
2: It's 724fitnessontherock.com.
1: And you've been around, the years fly by, but you've been at that business for quite a while now.
2: Yeah, actually, just the beginning of this month was 7 years.
1: Wow, so. Wow. Again, Nick Pepper from 724 Fitness, all part of the fun going on here at Northland Mall Senior Showcase. Nick, thanks for joining us.
2: Yeah, thanks, Sam.
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Got Zach Top on the way with his latest. And there's a new study out on GLP-1 medications. What they found may or may not surprise you. I'll tell you about it coming up.

0: Yeah, unfortunately written from real life, but he's bounced back quite nicely. This is Zach Taub, South of Sanity. I'm Penny. If you're taking GLP-1 meds, you may not be surprised by this new study showing that people who use GLP-1 medications are 30% more likely to have problems with their fingernails, discolored fingernails, even nail detachment. That's what they found with this new study regarding GLP-1 meds. It may not be the medication, though. That's the caveat that they issued. They don't know if people are having nail problems because of the meds or because they've lost weight really quickly. So as with all things medical, talk to your doctor if you have any questions. 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
6: 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It is the Senior Showcase Shaw Media event going on here at Northland Mall. It is going to go until 2 o'clock. Again, they got close to 50 different vendors here. And again, we are having fun here on this Tuesday afternoon as we bring in Drew Rowley from Sterling Federal Bank. Drew, how you doing today?
7: I'm doing pretty good. How about you, Sam?
6: I'm doing well. What's kind of your role at Sterling Federal Bank? What are you guys doing here today?
7: Yeah, I am a financial advisor for the Sterling Federal Bank Investment Center. So we came out here today and we brought some information on estate planning and annuities and things along those lines for people to get some literature on.
6: And when people come to your booth, what seems to be some of the questions they ask you guys today?
7: More or less, people are just surprised that the type of things that we offer at a bank, the fact that you don't have to go to Edward Jones or Raymond James. We offer a lot of the same products that they offer. And on top of that, you can have your checking and savings account all in one place. So it's a one-stop shop.
6: And it's probably fun for you. You know what? You work hard at work, but sometimes it's fun to probably get out of the office and do things like this, too.
7: Oh, it's great seeing all the people around here and all the smiling faces and conversations, and you never know what's going to get brought up.
6: You probably see some customers, maybe some potential customers. It's always a fun event. Again, one of about 45 different vendors here at Northland Mall. And you guys are here until 2 o'clock. And I always think this is a cool event that they do here, the Senior Showcase.
7: Oh, absolutely. This is our first year that we've been out here for the Senior Showcase. So it's really amazing to see all the vendors that are out here and the turnout, the amount of people that have come through here and shared with us their stories and talked to us for a couple minutes.
6: It goes on until 2 o'clock here at Northland Mall. Drew, we want to thank you and our friends from Sterling Federal Bank for joining us here live on River Country 101.7.
7: Sam, thank you. You guys have a good day.
6: You too. That's Drew Rowley from Sterling Federal Bank with this report on Sam Ramirez.
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That is the second single from the first album that got released on the record label that he launched. And my immediate question was, did he write that about his marriage? No, he did not write that song. Whether or not he was drawn to record it, I don't know the answer to that. That's Kenny Chesney's brand new one, Remember Me That Way.

0: and Chase Matthew were both opening for Al Dean on his most recent tour. And she was doing the song as a part of her set. And it was actually her husband who came up with the idea of, hey, this Chase Matthew guy who's on the bill with you, you guys should like do a duet with this song. So I don't know if her husband gets, like, you know, extra dessert because of this. I'm not sure. That's all my exes.
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8: River Country 101.7 again. Good afternoon. I'm Sam Ramirez. We are here. Shaw Media Northland Mall in Sterling. The Senior Showcase is going on till 2 o'clock today as we bring in our friend Ashley Kecker from Peak Medical Home Care. Ashley, how you doing today?
9: This is the best day in the office I've ever had. How you doing?
8: I'm doing well. It's always fun to get out and about and see people.
9: Absolutely.
8: What's kind of your role at Peak Medical Home Care?
9: So I'm the regional manager. I primarily deal with scheduling, intake assessments, introducing and hiring caregivers to be in clients' homes and trying to find a good match personality-wise and the level of care-wise.
8: When you've had people come to your booth today, what are some questions that people maybe normally ask you? What do they say? How's it been going today?
9: It's been going pretty well. A lot of people just like free gifts, I will say that, but but besides that, I feel like everyone's just been in a friendly mood. Everyone's trying to figure out care for their loved ones or care for themselves. Most of them are asking if we accept Medicaid, Medicare, what insurances we work with, if we're closely working with the VA. The answer for that is we work with the VA a lot. NIA grants, Lifescape grants, long-term care insurance, and private pay.
8: And I think this is a fun event because they get 40 to 50 different vendors here. And it's really a day where people can come out and learn a lot about all the different businesses and ways that they can be serviced.
9: Absolutely. Absolutely.
8: We're going to be here till 2 o'clock today. Ashley, we want to thank you for joining us live here on River Country 101.7.
9: Thank you. Thank you so much.
8: Again.
9: And sorry.
8: No, you're fine. Did you want to say one? Yeah, go ahead.
9: Yeah, I just wanted to make sure everyone knew we deal with a lot of clients who need help with housekeeping, transportation services, running errands, just basic companionship all the way up to skilled in-home nursing. So we are able to work with our clients as their needs progress.
8: And where can people find you guys at?
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8: Ashley, thank you.
9: Thank you.
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0: He did write it. So romantic and muscular. That's Dylan Scott on River Country 101.7. And you should follow us on Facebook. 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
2: River Country 101.7, we are wrapping up our time together here on this Tuesday afternoon. It has been a fun day here at Northland Mall. Again, the Shaw Media Senior Showcase that is taking place. And kudos, Kelly Nola's with us. Kelly, kudos to you and the team for putting this event on. I know there's a lot of behind the scenes and a lot of hard work that goes to coordinating an event like this.
3: Yeah, the Senior Showcase is one of our best events. It's a wonderful time. We've had a lot of seniors come out today. We've had a lot of wonderful vendors, and it's been a beautiful day.
2: Chat with some of the different vendors. There's a lot of questions that get asked, and these vendors are here for a reason. And you got a great number of vendors this year.
3: Yeah, we have 49 vendors here this year. It's been a wonderful turnout, and a lot of seniors. I'd estimate we'd have over 200 seniors walk through this year and their caregivers. So everybody's been really happy. It's been a great day.
2: And then coming up at the top of the hour, you guys are going to do a drawing, because I know people have been taking, I call it, a little bingo card around. And kind of talk about what you'll be drawing for.
3: Yeah, the winner gets a $100 gift card for free groceries from a local place to get groceries. So the butcher shop, Aldi, County Market, Kroger, wherever they buy groceries. So yeah, they're going to be really happy whoever gets that.
2: This is an annual event that Shaw Media has put on for a number of years. And I know that we are excited to be a part of it here today, as again, this is happening at Northland Mall. And this is an annual event for you guys.
3: Yeah, I believe this is our 27th year, something like that. So yeah, we've been doing it a long time. I've been doing it for about 10 years. And it's always a wonderful event. Everybody enjoys it.
2: So I'm sure they'll be back in 27.
3: Absolutely. Absolutely. We'll be back next year. Everybody come out and join us.
2: Well, Kelly, a job well done on this event. And we wanted to thank you for spending a few moments with us here on River Country 101.7.
3: Thanks for coming out and being with us, Sam.
2: Kelly Noll again from Shaw Media, all part of this fun event going on here at Northland Mall. River Country 101.7 for the Senior Showcase. I'm Sam Ramirez.
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1: Corn, soybeans, and cattle were higher. Hogs were mixed. I'm Kellen Havikin with a Brownfield Commodity Market Update. 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Stein has yield. Soybeans were higher on fund and technical buying. Harvest is behind average, but this week is dry with more rain chances next week. Exports could be boosted by a higher move in Brazil's currency. November soybeans closed 22.25 higher at 10.03. January 21.75 higher at 3.19.25. Corn was higher on fund and technical buying and monitoring activity for harvest, and there's talk about disease issues because of wet weather. Grain and oil seeds are also waiting for potential USDA yield adjustments on Friday. December corn closed 10.75 higher at 5.08. The March contract was 10.75 higher at 5.22.25. The wheat complex was higher on fund and technical buying. Winter wheat planting and emergence are behind average due to moisture in the plains. Slow export movement out of the Black Sea could eventually benefit the U.S. December Chicago wheat closed 12 higher at 7.04.25. In Minneapolis, December was 11 higher at 7.19. In Kansas City, December was 14 higher at 7.56.25. Live and feeder cattle were up sharply on the red dye diesel executive order and technical buying. Box beef at midday is sharply higher. December live cattle 4.12 higher at 2.24.10. February was 5.12 higher at 2.27.17. November feeder cattle closed 8.15 higher at 3.38.27. January was 9.22 higher at 3.31.82. Hogs were mixed, conflicting fundamentals, and steady to lower cash, higher midday pork, and profit-taking. But your hogs are steady, and National Direct is 2.43 lower. December lean and hogs closed 57 lower at 70.37. February was 137 lower at 71.32. I'm Kellen Havikin for Brownfield.
2: I'm meteorologist Scott Laurie Moore with your Shaw local forecast. Gorgeous sunshine and mid-70s today, around 77 this afternoon. Building temperatures tomorrow, we're close to 80 degrees. Southwest winds warming the numbers a little bit here into the midweek forecast. We've got a nice stretch of fall weather the rest of the business week with 70s Thursday and Friday, some 80s around for the weekend. And our next chance for rain holding off until early next week towards Monday night and Tuesday. Next chance for showers for us.
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0: It's true. We do like to take the high road. However, we still got some friends in low places. 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

Blake Shelton. Well, in It Must Be Nice news, Zach Bryan reportedly dropped $18 million on a massive property near Nashville. The estate apparently covers 40 acres, giving him a pretty substantial amount of privacy, which is always worth the money. God's not making more land, I'll tell you what. And this is just not like a I bought a nice house thing. We're talking about major piece of property, one of the country's hottest celebrity real estate markets, too. $18 million also is a good reminder that country music's money gets very real when you're operating at stadium headliner level.

0: say so. Say so, that's Dan and Shay. The University of Oklahoma is honoring one of its most famous alumni, Toby Keith. The school is naming its new student athlete center in Toby's honor. Keith was obviously an Oklahoma legend long before he became one of country music's biggest stars and remained closely connected to the university throughout his career. The new facility will serve Oklahoma student athletes, making the tribute more meaningful than simply putting his name on a building. Of course, Toby passed away in February 2024 after battling stomach cancer, RIP.
1: 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The government is over $38 trillion in debt, which means the IRS isn't slowing down. 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
2: It's Cole Swindell. This is my brand new song, Girl Dad. My new single, Girl Dad, is very special to me for many reasons. You know, becoming a father, but also missing my own father. I think that's where the idea came from. You see the title, and I don't think you know what the song's about, but for me, it's just, you know, going back to visit my dad at his grave and updating him on my life and all the great things that have happened. And I wish, you know, he was here to see him. I know he can, but I wish I could see him.

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0: Costello Lefty, that's Boston. So Florida Georgia Line may have broken up at one point, but Brian Kelly and Tyler Hubbard are finding their way back to being friends. The two spent years as one of the biggest duos in country music, spending time apart. They both acknowledged that the breakup forced them to deal with things that they hadn't properly addressed. Their reunion now has apparently been more about getting back on stage together. It's also been about rebuilding their friendship that existed before Florida Georgia Line became a massive business. And now they're moving forward in healthier relationships with one another and outside of the band as well. And their reunion shows looking like they're going to be slated and pretty big as they're playing some big festivals in 2027.
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1: I'm Brandon Clark with your Shaw Local News Report. An Ogle County judge has denied a former Carroll County Sheriff's deputy's request to dismiss two charges in connection with the 2024 death of an 18-year-old Mount Carroll man. Matthew Herbstreith, 45, of Savannah, faces charges including reckless homicide and reckless conduct and the death of Jackson Cradle. Cradle's body was found around 3:30 in the morning on July 28, 2024, on Illinois Route 78, less than a mile north of Mount Carroll. A forensic pathologist determined he died from blunt force trauma caused by a vehicle pedestrian crash. Herbstreith and a Carroll County dispatcher, both off duty at the time, reported finding Cradle's body to the county dispatch center. Herbstreith was arrested about 8 months later. In court Friday, Herbstreith's attorney, Joseph Knack, argued the reckless homicide and reckless conduct charges should be dismissed because prosecutors had not provided enough specific information to establish recklessness. Knack pointed to allegations that Herbstreith had been consuming alcohol and was inattentive while driving, arguing there was no evidence he was intoxicated. Prosecutor Charles Colburn of the Illinois State Appellate Prosecutor's Office argued the charges provide sufficient detail and that Herbstreith has been able to prepare a defense. Ogle County Associate Judge Anthony Pesca agreed with the state and denied the motion. Pesca previously ruled in July that the charges contained sufficient specificity after the defense made a similar request for more detail. The judge also considered two additional defense motions involving evidence prosecutors may present at trial. One sought to prevent prosecutors from introducing evidence of Herbstreith's alleged alcohol consumption. Pesca denied that motion. The second involves a phone call made by the dispatcher who was with Herbstreith before Cradle's body was found. Pesca has taken that motion under advisement. The state argues the evidence could help establish what happened that night and the circumstances surrounding the case. Herbstreith has pleaded not guilty to all charges. His next hearing is scheduled for October 29th, with jury selection set to begin November 9th and the trial scheduled to start November 16th. And while the courtroom calendar is looking ahead to November, downtown Dixon is getting ready for some fall fun much sooner. Dixon's annual Scarecrow Festival returns Saturday, October 17th from 10 a.m. to 2 p.m. 6 blocks of downtown fun will be filled with family-friendly activities, including the Pumpkin Derby, kids' games, pumpkin painting, a petting zoo, craft and food vendors, and a donut-eating contest. There will also be street performers, the Dixon Municipal Band, line dancing, and more throughout the festival. And for more on these stories and others, visit ShawLocal.com, your trusted local source.
2: I'm meteorologist Scott Laurie Moore with your Shaw Local forecast. Gorgeous sunshine and mid-70s today, around 77 this afternoon. Building temperatures tomorrow, we're close to 80 degrees. Southwest winds warming the numbers a little bit here into the midweek forecast. We've got a nice stretch of fall weather the rest of the business week with 70s Thursday and Friday, some 80s around for the weekend. And our next chance for rain holding off until early next week towards Monday night and Tuesday. Next chance for showers for us.
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of flowers and wild horses. Speaking of women slaying it in country music, Ella Langley is having a huge year. Her Dandelion album has officially gone double platinum in just 6 months after its release. That means the album has reached the equivalent of 2 million certified units in the U.S. And the individual song she's in Texas has been even crazier. 7 times platinum. It's only a matter of time before that record goes diamond, meaning it has gone platinum 10 times, 7 times already. Crazy. 6 months is a remarkably short amount of time to rack up these kinds of certifications. Props to her.

0: Zach John King, Get to Drinking. Speaking of Zach's, Zach Bryan just reportedly dropped $18 million on a massive 40-acre property outside of Nashville. I mean, Nashville is crazy real estate, right? Like, it's all the celebrities are moving there. $18 million, also a good reminder that country music's money gets very real when you're operating at headline stadiums regularly type budget.
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1: I'm Brandon Clark with your Shaw local news. A Whiteside County Sheriff's Sergeant has resigned after an investigation into the alleged misuse of automated license plate reader data, and the case has now been referred to the Illinois State Police. Sheriff John Booker says the investigation began after his office received a tip that a deputy had been misusing information from the flock safety camera system. Booker announced Monday that the investigation's findings led him to determine the sergeant's employment should be terminated. However, the sergeant resigned before that disciplinary process was completed. Booker says the former employee, whom he did not identify, collected flock data without a legitimate law enforcement reason. The possible misuse came to the sheriff's attention after a Washington Post reporter contacted the department and provided information about the use of the flock system. Booker says deputies are given access to powerful law enforcement tools because of the public's trust, and that trust was violated in this case. He says misuse of the systems will not be tolerated regardless of an employee's rank or years of service. The Whiteside County Sheriff's Office does not operate its own flock cameras, but employees have had access to information collected by cameras operated by other law enforcement agencies. Booker has now suspended flock system access for sheriff's office personnel while the department strengthens its policies and audit procedures for law enforcement information systems. The case has since been turned over to the Illinois State Police for further review. And from an investigation involving public trust to a story about supporting local entrepreneurs, a Sauk Valley business advocate is receiving national recognition for his work. Justin Bergman, director of the Illinois Small Business Development Center at Sauk Valley Community College, has been named the 2026 Illinois State Star by the National Association of Small Business Development Centers. 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Bergman was selected for his leadership of the local SBDC, his client-focused approach to advising, and his work-building partnerships throughout the region. 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Bergman was recognized alongside State Star recipients from across the country during the America's SBDC annual training event in Atlanta last week. 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
3: I'm meteorologist Mark Thibodeau with your Shaw Local Forecast. We'll see beautiful fall weather ahead the rest of the week. Actually warms up a little by the weekend. Mainly clear into sunrise, low 54. Lots of sunshine ahead Wednesday, high 77. Clear Wednesday night, your low in the upper 40s. Mainly sunny on Thursday, highs jumping up to near 70. Friday, mostly sunny, lows upper 40s. Highs in the low 70s. Looks like a really nice weekend, a little warmer. Mostly sunny this weekend, temperatures above average. Highs near 80 Saturday, upper 70s Sunday, lows in the mid to upper 50s.
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So the legal fight involving Dolly's estate continues to get weirder and weirder. Apparently, according to the estate's attorney, allegedly, Dolly's nephew covered his porch with caution tape and barbed wire while people were trying to serve him with a lawsuit. The attorney says the unusual setup was part of an effort to prevent the papers from being served. It's part of a larger dispute around Dolly's estate and family members, which has already produced some pretty strange allegations. But this one, this is out there. And it is just an allegation, not been confirmed. But can you imagine if this is true?

0: country, and she knows it. Luke, Brian, so the interesting thing about Florida Georgia Line getting back together isn't really the music. It's that two guys who spent years together fell apart and then figured out how to be friends again, and that are basically proving now that sometimes you just need to lose something before you can appreciate it. Yeah, you don't know what you got till it's gone. Looking forward to seeing those guys performing yet again together in 2027.
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Well then, just get out that welding torch and put that tuning knob out of its misery. Northern Illinois' best country, River Country, 101.7.

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1: He's a ranch hand in a pinch, man. Hotter than the red on the cattle brand. 'Cause she's a gold digger with a

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0: Hands up, Jelly Roll. Jelly Roll and Kane Brown have become good friends. They talk about mental health and the struggle of being a public figure a lot with one another. I love to see that these two guys are finding common ground, talking about their careers, families, and experiences with mental health, which obviously is, you know, can be a challenge. I've found my mental health is becoming more and more challenging just as I get older. I get more overstimulated easier. Like if there's like a screaming kid in a restaurant, or even if like some claustrophobia issues I've noticed myself of late, and I just turned 40.
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